0: 94.3 WIBC, the rhythm of the city. Now in Connecticut news, Senator Richard Blumenthal has called on Congress to address the spread of the spotted lantern flies. Scientists are raising the alarms about the threats they pose to the environment and local agriculture as they have been eating away at the state's trees and crops. Blumenthal is advocating for the Spotted Lantern Fly Research and Development Act, which will designate the spotted lantern fly as a high priority research project into how to mitigate the spread of the flies. Now, as far as what you can do, if you see it, stop it. I have a classic from Bobby Brown right after this.
1: It's Didi in the Morning and Wednesday on the show.
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3: Hey, so Dr. Monique Thompson, our mental health and infidelity expert, will be in the building pulling up to give us some in-studio and much-needed therapy. 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
4: Hey, also, y'all know school is back. Mm-hmm. And y'all know y'all need some extra cash because I know it's some holes in your pocket right now.

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0: That was Destiny's Child on 94.3 WYBC, The Rhythm of the City. 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I have KC and JoJo right after this. 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

0: 94.3 WIBC, the rhythm of the city. Now on world news, massive food producer Taylor Farms has been linked to the cyclosporiasis outbreak, and they have pulled a dozen of their products with jalapeno peppers at grocery stores across the United States. Its latest recall was a part of the salmonella outbreak that has made 345 people sick in 27 states. Other foods that have been recalled include dips, salsas, and guacamole sold at grocery stores as well. I'll keep you posted as this story continues to develop. I have Alicia Keys right after the break.
1: It's Didi in the Morning, and Wednesday on the show,
2: 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Don't want to miss that. What else you got, Trey G?
3: Hey, so Dr. Monique Thompson, yeah, our mental health and infidelity expert, will be in the building pulling up to give us some in-studio and much-needed therapy. 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
4: Hey, also, y'all know school is back. 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Huh? 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
1: Say that one more time, Trey. Uh-huh. 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

0: 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I have Neo after this, and at the top of the hour, you know I got your late night rhythms, right? So don't move.
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0: Teddy Pendergrass on 94.3 WIBC, the rhythm of the city. Welcome to Late Night Rhythms with DJ Platinum. That song was Love TKO, released in 1980 off his fourth studio album, peaked at number 2 on the Billboard Hot R&B charts. Now, for the next 2 hours, I have your favorite love songs, slow jams, and conversation. I have a good one from Erykah Badu right after this.
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0: 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I have her right after this.
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0: 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DJ Platinum's All Black Day Party kicks off the fall season at Club Vendome, 102 Hamilton Street in New Haven, from 3 to 7 p.m. This is a dress to impress event in your finest all black attire. 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

0: Usher on 94.3 WIBC, the rhythm of the city. It is Late Night Rhythms. That was You Make Me Wanna, released in 1997 as Usher's lead single off his second studio album. And this was the song that really launched him as a superstar. Now, as I make my way out the door, I want you to make sure you take care of yourself, pray, and protect your peace. My name is DJ Platinum, and you can follow me on Facebook, Instagram, and TikTok at The Real DJ Platinum, and I'll catch you tomorrow. Your night of R&B continues on 94.3 WIBC, the rhythm of the city. Good night. 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

In 1976, out of the Bay Area, there was a song that was recorded by the father of contemporary gospel music, the legendary Edwin Hawkins. You see, it's one of my favorite songs, so I've asked my devotion family and some of my friends to help me pay tribute to the man that paved the way. So, Edwin, this is to you.

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1: 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Here's the latest WYBC weather report.
2: Good morning, everyone. I'm First Alert Meteorologist Jill Gilardi with your forecast. It's going to be mostly sunny, albeit though hazy and smoky, but okay. Just a little dimmer sunshine for viewing the partial solar eclipse this afternoon with highs in the mid 80s. Tonight, increasing clouds. What? We got a meteor shower we're supposed to see. Yeah, it's going to be a little challenging for that. And there could be a late night passing shower with lows in the 50s and low 60s.
0: 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Here's the latest WYBC traffic report.
3: On 95, there's construction as you make your way northbound from exit 61 to exit 62. There's road work on Route 8 northbound from exit 6 to exit 8. On Route 8, there's southbound road work from exit 15 down to exit 11. Metro North is on or close with your New Haven traffic. I'm John Lynch.
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0: peas. Subscribe, look at it again, spread the word, and make sure you they look at it.
1: There it is.
0: And you look at it again. Okay. Didi, how many times you looked at it?
1: Once with you.
0: Damn.
1: At the, yeah, I haven't looked at it
0: again. Oh, that don't count.
1: Did you look at it again?
0: Hey, whatever.
1: How many times?
0: Man, I'm at least 43
1: now. You just let it run. You just let it run.
0: I just let it run while I cook.
1: Y'all
0: don't work like that. I don't think it worked like that.
1: I don't know.
0: Yeah. Every time it get clicked on, man, that goes towards your views.
2: Look it up.
1: Look at
0: all right, we got to check that
1: out. All right, fine. Hey, listen, coming up this morning on the show, you guys, mental health and infidelity expert Dr. Monique Thompson is going to be in the building. Plus, we got to talk about all the mess going on in the industry inside our hot topics. And then we're going to give you some cash. How about this? $1,000 could be in your pockets.
2: Mm.
1: All you got to do is answer 10 questions correctly with our $1,000 minute game. That's on the way this morning. Here we go. It's Wednesday, hump day. It's Didi in the morning.
2: Daryl Huckabee here with Didi in the morning. Here's what you can expect on your commute to work with our latest WYBC traffic report.
3: On 95, there's construction as you make your way northbound from exit 61 to exit 62. There's road work on Route 8 northbound from exit 6 to exit 8. On Route 8, there's southbound road work from exit 15 down to exit 11. Metro North is on or close with your New Haven traffic. I'm John Lynch.
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0: Oh, all righty. It's Didi in the morning. Good morning. We got to take a look at our hot topics. We must do that because it looks like Charleston White is in trouble.
1: Uh-oh.
0: Charleston White is in trouble. Have y'all heard the latest on Charleston White? Let's get into it now. Here we go.
2: 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We back on that.
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0: 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So here's a man out here. Did y'all see this? The guy who gave advice to male educators about being around young female students. Take a listen.
4: I've got to start briefing the male teachers that teach in middle school and high school. One thing, nobody want to talk about the elephant in the room. Y'all got these grown men around these raging hormone young girls that's developing, bro. Mm-mm. It needs to be spoke on, man. Hey, dog, don't lose your job over that. Don't lose your family over that. Don't get sent to prison and have a charge on your jacket over that. Because we all got eyes. Yeah, you got to have that conversation with some of them, but you got to let my bro, you ain't going to get away with that.
1: Dang. It's cringy to listen to
5: It is. It's even hard to even just speak on that.
1: To even have to have that conversation with male educators. Now, I can understand you having a conversation of like, hey, don't put yourself in a crazy situation. Mm-hmm. You might think it's something innocent. The student might think it's something more. Don't put yourself in that situation. But to say like, hey, you need to watch yourself and how you feel about your students when y'all personal one-on-one time and this, that, and that.
5: Yeah.
1: You might be telling on yourself.
0: I used to have this thing that you shouldn't be under the age of 30 working out of high school.
1: I don't like that.
0: I did. I used to always say that.
1: You said that.
0: You don't need to be under 30. Men and women. We're seeing more women messing around with young students than we are men nowadays.
1: I don't like that.
0: All of it is ugly. That's why you don't need to be under 30. Talk about I'm the PE teacher. I'm the cheerleading coach. Get up out of there.
1: Even when I was in school, though, there were teachers over 30 that were still having inappropriate relationships. You know what I'm saying?
0: And with some of them kids be developed. Now, I was one of them. I told you I was very much overdeveloped. I was overdeveloped. I mean, I'm telling you, in high school, one of the substitute teachers told me, I'll meet you in the teacher's lounge. And I was like, I'm a student.
5: Now you teacher's lounge. Excuse me, sir. I have a locker.
0: Yeah. I had on my suit. I worked when I was in
1: your
0: high school.
1: Your shoulder pants.
0: Yeah. I worked in my pumps and carried a briefcase. And he was like, going to meet me? And I was like, nah, I'm a student.
5: Yeah. Didi was the only toddler that had needed a business suit. Early in life.
0: I had my business suit since I was a child.
1: Yeah, you kind of telling on yourself with that one, big
0: guy.
1: Let's
0: talk about Charleston White now. What is Charleston White saying now?
1: Charleston White was addressing the criticism that he get for being so blunt or brash on Cam Newton's podcast, and it's going back viral again.
6: The delivery? That thug said, I shot at your mama. You don't mention me no more. He really shot that mama. And y'all worried about my delivery? Mm.
7: See, this is the thing, Charleston. Like, I think everything that you're saying has some truth to it. It's just the delivery. There's no denying that you're standing for and by your people.
6: Well, here's the thing. When you're addressing evil, you can't worry about the delivery. When you're looking at the conditions of our community, you can't worry about the evil when you got kids that kill kids and say, we smoking on Tuca. See, they wasn't worried about the delivery when these kids in Chicago were talking about smoking on Tuca. Mm-hmm. They wasn't worried about the delivery. I ain't got no manners for no shit. I'm gonna put my thumb in her butt. Mm-mm. The delivery? I like girls kissing girls where I'm from. And that's on the radio. Girls on girls. That's promoting lesbianism to my daughter as we driving to school. This song they playing with Drake. Y'all worried about the delivery?
1: Oh, God.
0: Boy, now wait a minute. did Charleston say something?
1: It has a little bit of truth to it.
0: A little.
1: It has a
0: tinge. You don't want to give that man no credit.
1: It has a tinge of truth to it.
0: I think it has a tinge.
1: Some of the stuff he said, some of the stuff he said has a tinge of truth to it. But right message, wrong messenger. Once again.
0: We got to get out of this. Stop worrying about the messenger.
1: Ain't no stop worrying about the messenger. Sometimes it matter who that message coming from.
0: I don't know.
1: Can't throw stones in a glass house. You disrespectful your damn self with how you treat people.
0: Yes, he is. That's true.
1: Come on now.
0: Let's talk about, what's that girl's name that's dating Rick Ross?
1: Jasmine.
0: Yes.
1: Jasmine Kendricks is her name. She was actually speaking about basically a lot of the criticism that she get on social media from other women.
8: This is a PSA to some of y'all girlies out there. If you have a filter on and every pic and video on your page, please don't come over here commenting on my appearance, because you don't even like yourself. You don't even like the way you look, but want to speak on other people's appearances. Watch yourself now.
0: Okay, watch yourself now.
1: You know, right, her and Rick Ross, they be looking real lovey-dovey.
0: Yeah.
1: Real romantical on social media together.
0: He ain't going to keep her. You know, Rick Ross be going through him. Have y'all noticed that?
1: He might like this one a little more, though.
0: All right, let's see.
1: We might like
5: How
1: this
5: How long they been dating so far?
1: About 559,600
0: minutes. Minutes. All right. Coming up, you guys. Those are hot topics. Coming up, we're going to play our $1,000 minute game and give you some cash next. It's Didi in the Morning.
3: I'm Daryl Huckabee with Didi in the Morning. Here's the latest WYBC traffic report.
9: There's some southbound delays on 95 by exit 44 from some earlier road work. Then more southbound delays by Route 8. Route 8 a little slow southbound heading into 95. No major problems on the other roadways. No delays on the trains. Metro North is on or close. With your New Haven traffic, I'm John Lynch.
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0: Welcome to the show. Good morning, DD in the morning on this Wednesday, August 12th. Looking for Trey G to find out what's trending with Trey.
1: Hey, so Usher is trending. He had to shut down rumors that he had a clone perform for him the other night at MetLife Stadium. People were saying that basically the guy that was on stage shucking and jiving was not Usher Raymond. They said it was his clone, actually. Well, he took to his Twitter account and said, y'all are so funny. A clone, you can't clone this. How y'all come up with this? AI is not that advanced, is what he said. Right. So, yeah.
0: We saw a video, though.
1: You think it was a clone?
0: I don't know if it was a clone. I don't know what he sent out there. I don't know if he was trying to be funny or duped us or whatever, but that wasn't Usher.
1: It did look like Usher.
0: No, it didn't look like Usher.
1: Oh, cut it out.
0: It didn't look like Usher to me.
1: His lips did look a little off. I was like, it don't look like Usher face.
0: There's rumors that they cloning Lil Wayne, too. They didn't clone him. They didn't clone Usher. They cloned Britney Kodak Spears. Kodak Black. I don't know why they would clone him.
1: You wrong.
0: They said Gucci. Remember they said Gucci Mane got cloned?
1: They said Gucci was cloned. Jamie Foxx. Yeah, Eminem. Jamie Foxx was cloned.
5: You?
1: It can't be that many clones walking around here.
0: There's a lot of clones. Cloning is real.
1: Refuse to believe it.
0: All right, listen, coming up, we got the five things you need to know to start your day. Next, it's Dee Dee in the morning.

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2: Good morning, everyone. I'm First Alert Meteorologist Jill Gilardi with your forecast. It's going to be mostly sunny, albeit though hazy and smoky, but okay. Just a little dimmer sunshine for viewing the partial solar eclipse this afternoon with highs in the mid 80s. Tonight, increasing clouds. What? We got a meteor shower we're supposed to see. Yeah, it's going to be a little challenging for that. And there could be a late night passing shower with lows in the 50s and low 60s.
0: Daryl Huckabee here with DD in the Morning. Let's get a check on the roads with our latest WYBC traffic report.
3: There's some southbound delays on 95 by exit 44 from some earlier road work, then more southbound delays by Route 8. Route 8 a little slow southbound heading into 95. No major problems on the other roadways. No delays on the trains. Metro North is on or close. With your New Haven traffic, I'm John Lynch.
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6: Good morning, Huck.
0: Hey, DD, good morning. Happy Wednesday. I don't know about you, but it seemed like we reached the middle of the week rather quick this week, but I'm not mad at it. Nevertheless, time to take the journey over the hump, ease into a throwback Thursday, slide right into another feel-good Friday to kick off the weekend. Just in case you keep track, today's date is August 12th, and take a look at our national day calendar. It is National Vinyl Record Day. This is right up my alley back in the day. If you're a millennial or Gen Z, you may not know what it is, may not have even seen one. That's the OG way, the original way we used to listen to music. That's before digital downloads, that's before CDs, before cassette tapes, before 8-tracks, you had vinyl. Now, if you're an old school DJ like I am, you know the importance of vinyl back in the day, carrying the crates into a club. Nowadays, you just walk in with a laptop and plug it in. So shout out to everybody that still has that vinyl collection in their archive. Matter of fact, vinyl's making a comeback. Don't sleep on it. All right, it's just after 6 o'clock, time to get into our words to wake up to, because I know somebody somewhere needs to hear this today. Here we go. What people can do is very different from what they will do. What someone says they can do sounds good, but will they actually follow up on it and take action to do the thing? Now, if you think about it, all of us, if we really set our mind to doing anything that we dream of, that we think of, we can make it happen. The problem is the majority of people don't act upon their thoughts. They think it, but they don't do it. And this is where this term comes from. And you may have heard this before. Graveyards, the wealthiest, richest places in the world. And that's because a lot of people go to their graves with their dreams and aspirations still in their head because they never acted on them. So at the end of the day, don't just think about it, be about it, take action, make it happen. Let that sink in as you ease your way out of bed today. All right, Diddy, time to get this show on the road, pump up the volume, and take the journey over the hump. Let's do it.
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0: 77 degrees all over the United States.
1: That's not great. July. That is not great. Yeah. We're getting hotter and hotter each year. That's not okay, bro.
0: Yep.
2: That's crazy. Well, ladies and gentlemen, let's talk about the NBA. Let's talk about your main man, LeBron James. LeBron James. Everybody know he signed with the 76ers, so he's going to be in Philly. Mm-hmm. Now, you would think all the Philly fans are excited and motivated and know they can fit to have the king before he retire. Well, there was a painting on side of a building that got vandalized with LeBron James. Wow. They already vandalized
0: it.
2: In Philly. So, you know, all the fans are not excited about him being there. They vandalized the painting on the wall, and this is what they put in there. Ain't no party like a Diddy party over the painting on side of the wall.
1: What?
2: So I guess everybody's not that excited about LeBron being in Philly.
1: That's
2: crazy.
0: You know what, Philly? When that man start making y'all win, I don't want to hear y'all say a word.
2: Nothing.
0: Don't you say nothing now.
1: Turn in whoever vandalized that mural.
2: Yeah. Man.
1: Turn him in when he start bringing championships to the city.
0: But there ain't no party like a Diddy party.
2: Nah, I did hear that. Hey, it might cost you some time in jail, but damn it, you gonna kick it.
0: Ain't no party like a Diddy party.
1: Can we talk about Beyonce real quick? Beyonce got some bad news, man. They say she's being sued, allegedly over unauthorized use of a sample in one of her songs off of the Renaissance album, they say. The song is called Alien Superstar, and there's a company by the name of High Rose Enterprises. There's a producer. His name is Shuji High Rose. He actually sued Beyonce, or is suing Beyonce, over the Alien Superstar song, because in the intro he says she used his sample without his permission.
2: Oh dang.
1: So now he want that bread from old Beyonce.
0: You want that bread.
1: Bread from B.
2: I like that old bread.
1: Bread from B.
0: Alright, listen, there you go. Those right there are your five, everybody. Those are the five things you need to know this morning on this Wednesday, August 12th. That's what you need to know. It's 2026. Now,
1: come on.
0: We got cash for you. Here's what you need to do. If you're looking for $1,000, if you want to win an extra $1,000 for the month, all you got to do is answer 10 trivia questions correctly within 1 minute, and we'll give you the money. It's a great exchange. You work for 1 minute, we give you $1,000. 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
3: Daryl Huckabee here with Dee Dee in the morning. Let's get a check of the roads with our latest WYBC traffic report.
4: Pretty quiet on the roads right now. No major delays to report on 91. 95 looks pretty good. You're moving well on Route 8. The Wilbur Cross Merritt Parkway are delay free. Metro North is on or close with your New Haven traffic. I'm John Lynch.
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see, it's burning me to hold on to this. I know this is something I gotta do, but that don't mean I want to. What I'm trying to say is that I love you. I just...

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2: Good morning, everyone. I'm First Alert Meteorologist Jill Gilardi with your forecast. It's going to be mostly sunny, albeit though hazy and smoky, but okay. Just a little dimmer sunshine for viewing the partial solar eclipse this afternoon with highs in the mid 80s. Tonight, increasing clouds. What? We got a meteor shower we're supposed to see. Yeah, it's going to be a little challenging for that. And there could be a late night passing shower with lows in the 50s and low 60s.
0: 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Time to check our latest WYBC traffic report.
3: Southbound delays on Route 8 heading into 95. 95 stop and go southbound from exit 30 down to exit 11. The Merritt Parkway slows southbound heading into the Black Rock Turnpike. Metro North is on or close. With your New Haven traffic, I'm John Lynch.
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1: It's DD in the Morning on this hump day, Wednesday. What's up, Huck? Good morning. Let's update everybody on the news.
0: All right, Didi, here are the top trending headlines you need to know about here in New Haven, as well as throughout Connecticut and nationally on this hump day, Wednesday, August 12th. Now, the first thing you need to know comes from the WYBC community calendar. We are just 2 days away from the WYBC Sam Tillery Back to School Rally happening this Friday, 12 noon to 4 p.m. at New Haven's Bowen Field. This is in conjunction with New Haven Public Schools, sponsored by the state of Connecticut on behalf of the Chet 529 College Savings Program. We'll be giving away backpacks and school supplies while they last. That means you need to get there early. In addition, there'll be vendors and activities for both kids and parents. 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This is being presented by Connects Credit Union and CT Braces. The next headline you need to be aware of has to do with the primary elections that took place yesterday. Democratic Governor Ned Lamont secured a third term, defeating progressive Democrat State Representative Josh Elliott out of Hamden in the gubernatorial primary. Lamont will now face Republican State Senator Ryan Fazio in November's general election. In another key Connecticut primary, you need to know that Luke Cronin defeated 14-term incumbent John Larson in Connecticut's 1st Congressional District Democratic primary yesterday. Cronin's victory ends Larson's nearly three decades representing that district. The headline trending statewide, you need to know that the Connecticut Department of Transportation has so far approved 18 plans for red light and speed cameras across several municipalities here in Connecticut, including New Haven, Hamden, and North Haven. And another headline trending statewide, if you heat your home with oil, probably not going to be happy about this. Connecticut homeowners could be facing some of the worst heating oil prices in years, as home heating prices are currently near historic highs in Connecticut. And experts are urging caution before locking in rates. And finally, in a headline that's trending nationally, auto manufacturer Toyota is recalling about 655,000 of its Camry vehicles due to a display error that may deactivate safety indicators like turn signals and hazard lights during startup. Now for details on these stories and everything trending today, check out my Facebook page, Huck on Air. Make sure you stay connected and stay informed.
1: All right, what's up and how you doing, Connecticut? You're waking up with Dee Dee in the Morning and Daryl Huckabee on 94.3 W.

0: ass up out of here. Matter of fact, I'm not even going to put my hazard lights on when we headed to the damn grave site. Yeah, that's what we're doing?
1: Oh, okay.
0: Like you said, we are so serious about that damn obituary. Ladies and gentlemen, man, I'll just be trying to come up with a couple of, that's what we're doing?
2: Yo.
0: Oh, okay. Like, Didi be looking at me real crazy some morning because every now and then, I may be a little late.
2: Uh-huh.
0: She going to look at me and tell me, oh, that's what we doing?
1: Oh, okay.
2: You know she feeling some kind of way, too. That old neck get long.
0: Don't it? And it's already long.
2: Oh, that old neck get long.
0: That thing get long.
2: My mama used to say that about my sister. That old neck get long.
0: Get long, boy.
2: That's how you know she mad.
0: She mad. Boy, that check show be short when she... Stop. That's what we're
1: right,
0: doing?
1: You're
0: okay.
1: Doing?
0: Stop.
1: Okay. Are you done?
0: Yeah, I'm...
1: All right.
0: Damn.
1: Okay, then. Thank you, JJ. I appreciate it. It's Didi in the morning.
3: I'm Daryl Huckabee with Didi in the morning. Here's the latest WYBC traffic report.
4: Southbound delays on the Merritt Parkway heading into the Black Rock Turnpike. 95 is stop and goes southbound from exit 29 down through exit 11. No delays on the trains. Metro North is on or close. With your New Haven traffic, I'm John Lynch.
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2: Good morning, everyone. I'm First Alert Meteorologist Jill Gilardi with your forecast. It's going to be mostly sunny, albeit though hazy and smoky, but okay. Just a little dimmer sunshine for viewing the partial solar eclipse this afternoon with highs in the mid-80s. Tonight, increasing clouds. What? We got a meteor shower we're supposed to see. Yeah, it's going to be a little challenging for that. And there could be a late night passing shower with lows in the 50s and low 60s.
0: 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Here's the latest WYBC traffic report.
3: Here's the latest on 91 southbound at 95. 95 slow both ways at exit 44. Then it slows southbound from exit 30 to exit 5. Route 8 has southbound 95. The Merritt Parkway is stop and go southbound from the Black Rock Turnpike down past Route 7. Metro North is on or close with your New Haven traffic. I'm John Lynch.
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1: It's DD in the Morning on this hump day Wednesday. All right, so Daryl Huckabee is standing by. What's up, Huck?
0: What's happening, DeeDee? Just after 8 o'clock and 3 days, count it, just 3 days to the Black Wall Street Festival in downtown New Haven on the Green. 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

0: what we've seen in our homes,
1: what
0: right?
1: What you see turns on responses from your epigenetics.
2: Oh.
1: So let's say that you, in this situation, you grew up with a father who is drinking, and likely, we don't know what happened in that home, but all we know is these kids don't want his last name.
3: Okay. Right.
1: So something is amiss.
0: Right.
1: All right. So we see constantly, though, in actual studies that people who grow up in a home where the parent is not available to them, it increases what we call your ACE score, your adverse childhood event score. That has been studied. And so over your lifetime, you just need to be very intentional, very careful that you recover from that exposure.
0: Mm. Now, don't they say sometimes you can tell that it could be like when a kid goes to school and acts out?
1: Yes.
0: You know then what? Something's going on in the home.
1: Well, you do need to take it seriously. I mean, the younger the child, the more you need to take it seriously.
0: Really? What do you mean the younger the child?
1: So the younger the child. So when you have pre-K students who are acting out, they're usually reacting in a responsive way. They're showing you what they're dealing with. They don't always have the words to express. And so them acting out. There was a study showing that when kids go from being in the care of their parents into foster care, their foster care parents had to be trained on what to do with a sexualized child, a child who was engaged in inappropriate sexual play because this is what they were exposed to in their former home. So you do need to take seriously when you see children acting out behaviors. Consider where did this come from? And if you're an adult that has any level of power, I'm speaking to all these teachers, principals, the coaches, engage. Engage, ask and ask and ask. And when you keep seeing things after you've reported, keep asking, keep insisting, because that is the protective factor that actually makes the difference. It's never giving up.
0: Phone lines are open this morning for you to talk to Dr. Monique Thompson. You can do so right now at 833-TALK-TO-DeeDee.
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3: Daryl Huckabee here with DeeDee in the morning. Let's get a check of the roads with our latest WYBC traffic report.
4: There's delays northbound on 95 at exit 44. Then it slows southbound from exit 30 to exit 5. Route 8 slows southbound. 5, the Merritt Parkway slow northbound by Route 8. Then there's southbound delays from the Black Rock Turnpike down past Route 7. Metro North is on or close with your New Haven traffic. I'm John Lynch.
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0: All right, what's up and how you doing, Connecticut? The best way to wake up is with Dee Dee in the Morning and Daryl Huckabee on 94.3 WYBC.

0: Good morning. It's Dee Dee in the morning. So we were talking with Dr. Monique Thompson this morning, and here is Cody. Hey, Cody.
1: Hey, good morning. Good morning.
0: Good morning. Cody, you had a question or what's going on? Talk to us.
1: Oh, yeah. So I have a big one. So I'm navigating because I'm the boyfriend moving in as the fiance. Mm. Or not moving in. We finally got a house together. Mm. And she has four girls.
2: Wow.
0: Mm.
1: And they all lost their father about going on 2 years ago, the worst way possible. He molested at the time she was 14, and she finally spoke up about it. So they lost a father in the worst way possible that they know he's still alive, but, you know, like, he's not, you know, he has, you know, everything, you know, not going for him, you know, court-wise, he can't be around, can't, you know, absolutely nothing, right? So anything that I say or do is automatic, just, you're not my dad, you're not my father, right? And then, like, you know, down to the point where I've had to tell them, like, you're right, I'm not a child molester, you're right, I don't manipulate women, you're right, I don't do any of that stuff. You're 100% correct. I'm not your father. And so even yesterday, the counselors are having to talk to them because, you know, we can't see eye to eye because anything that I do, they put the word father in, right? Like, for instance, if I say, hey, look, I can get you a job, like yesterday, I said, hey, I can get you a job right now at Chili's with us right now. I get that you want to have your own plan, but we only have one vehicle in the house, right? And so I was like, you have a bird in the hand right now and two in a bush. And your plan says that I see the two birds and I want those birds. And you're willing to let that bird go and go hungry. And I was like, so let's do this, right? How about you take the word father out of it and you just put the word friend and see that I'm just trying to be a friend.
0: Nice.
1: And then so all the way down to, like, I bought notebooks for the girls. How about this? Since we can't talk, will you write me a letter and then I'll read it. I don't care how ugly the letter is, what it says, and then I'll write back to you. So, I mean, and I'm talking, like, before I moved in, like, the conversations that I had to have with them were, it would be astronomical to other parents. Like, my conversation with them was, hey, don't go have sex in a truck with your boyfriend and you're 15 years old. Hey, you can't smoke vapes and you're 15. Hey, you can't smoke weed. No, your sister can't bring weed over to the house. No, you can't go smoke weed with your aunt.
0: Cody, hold on a second. Cody, are you a father yourself? Do you have any biological children?
1: Yeah, so I have two kids that I'm fighting for because I'm a recovering alcoholic. So I came from homelessness, being homeless for, you know, almost 3 years, you know, recently. So right now I'm almost 2 years sober.
2: Right.
1: But, so now I'm fighting to get my two kids back. And so we're going to end up having six kids, hopefully, you know, sometime within the year.
0: Yeah.
1: But everything that, you know, I've been doing is just, like y'all were saying, it's just, I'm the positive one, like, all the time with them, but I'm positive because they know that I tell the truth. So my biggest breakthrough yesterday
3: Cody, tell me how comfortable you feel this morning.
1: Oh, I'm always
3: comfortable. Okay. So
1: yes.
3: Here's, I know that you've been through a lot of self-help therapy. I'm imagining that you're in your own recovery in AA. You have a sponsor. You're doing all that.
1: Yep.
3: So here's what I need you to think about is that you need compassion first. Compassion comes before. Compassion comes before discipline. So in these dynamics where they're saying something to you and you're trying to figure out, am I friend, father, what am I? First, you're a compassionate listener. That is horrific. So they've all survived a trauma, but now you're trying to get them from survival to thriving. So I'm going to coach you here, talking down to them, giving them just all this advice before you have a relationship is going to keep sliding off the wall. Compassion first. So learning this, listen, you got to have to pause on the parenting until you have a compassionate dynamic with them. Compassion means listening. Listening means that you're not judging anybody. You're listening and you're acknowledging this has got to be terrible for you to not have your dad here. And it's got to be horrific for you to figure out what to do with all that. Listen, I'm here to listen to you and I'm going to listen to you. And I believe that you're smart enough to figure this out. And I think you'll come up with something. That's the delivery of that message to those girls, because this kind of experience can make a person, especially a little kid, feel stupid, feel less than, and feel like they're vulnerable to the whole world. So the first thing they need is to feel safe with you, and they feel safe usually through compassionate listening before discipline.
1: Absolutely.
0: Does that make sense, Cody?
1: Okay.
0: You like that?
1: Yeah, no, that makes perfect sense. Yeah, okay, absolutely.
0: All right, good. Listen, because you have a lot going on. We can tell that you want to see success in this, and you're trying really.
1: Oh yeah.
0: You're trying hard to have a relationship with these girls and get them to trust you. But I love what Dr. Thompson is saying. Call us back and let us know how that works for you. Okay.
1: Okay, will do.
0: All right, thank you so much for your call. The phone lines are open this morning. We're talking about what can be done to buffer or prevent generational mental health issues from happening to your kids. Phone lines are open this morning. If you want to talk to Dr. Monique Thompson, you can. 833-TALK TO DeeDee.
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4: Daryl Huckabee here with DeeDee in the morning. 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
5: There's southbound delays on Route 8 heading into 95. 95 slow northbound at exit 44. Then it slows southbound from exit 30 to exit 5. The Merritt Parkway is slow southbound from exit 32 down through exit 8. Metro North is on or close. With your New Haven traffic, I'm John Lynch.
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0: Good morning, Prospect in West Rock. You're waking up with Dee Dee in the Morning. And Daryl Huckabee on 94.3 WY.

0: Okay, hi, good morning, Dee Dee in the morning. I gotta stop everything and get into our hot topics because did y'all hear what the hater said about Jay-Z? Who is the biggest hater in the game now? Who do you think is the biggest hater in the game?
1: Damn. That's a good question.
2: If it ain't you, I'm gonna say, yeah, Dame Dash, maybe.
0: Dame Dash. Okay. It's Dame Dash. Let's go, y'all. We gotta hear what
3: situations
0: he said now about Jay-Z.
3: Sticky. Hot topics, only on Dee Dee in the morning.
0: All right, so let me just say this to anybody listening who does a lot of letters online. Maybe they write emails, things like that. You ever see people writing nice letters and things? You know, a lot of people say it's AI generated. Mm-hmm. Well, guess what's gonna happen now? Claude will now add invisible watermarks to AI-generated text and images.
1: I heard about these.
0: Yep. They said these will be used to quickly identify AI work being passed off as authentic work. Well, then why the hell we got it?
1: Mm.
0: Why you give me Claude? Tell me to use it to help me, you know, kind of do letters and this and that. Yeah, and then when I use it, now tell on me.
1: Yeah, well, now what the hell? Snitch.
0: Yeah, why we do it anyway then?
1: They did say there was a way around it as well, but I guess to stop like plagiarizing work. You know what I'm saying?
0: Oh, come on.
1: Yeah, because a lot of people do it or use it for school as well.
0: Yeah.
1: Like if you writing a paper or if you typing a paper, they just throw the prompt into AI and then the AI give them the whole paper. You copy and paste it. You know what I'm saying?
0: But now you mad because I'm using Claude to help me cheat.
1: Facts. There is a way
0: but
1: around
0: y'all created it. You created Claude to help me cheat. Yeah. Now you mad because I'm using it to help me cheat.
1: I tell you, the way around it, they say, is if you let it give you the paper, but you type it up yourself, like if you type it word for word verbatim, it's not going to have that watermark in there.
0: Oh,
1: yeah, it's not going to have that watermark in there. So there's a way around it.
0: All right, fine.
1: It ain't foolproof.
0: Let's move on and talk about this. So Michael Irvin, who has a great podcast now on Netflix.
2: Yeah, he does, man. You know, former Dallas Cowboy himself, Michael Irvin, man. You know, he got the podcast that's really hot, doing well. Well, man, he was talking about his family and his relatives, and you would not believe what he said.
4: The white players, they got every dime of their money. They ain't got to worry about none of that. Yeah. They really don't. I got 16 brothers. I bet I own 7 homes right now in Florida. And I got 7 homes and I got 7 in all of them homes and they won't leave. And they ain't paid rent in 30 years. And they'll call me and say, hey, Michael, we need some new cabinets in there. It's cabinets in the house. You've been staying there for 30 years. You ain't paid rent or nothing. And what are you doing? You know, we have these burdens that they don't because our family felt. Remember, I brought you some sneakers when you were in the 8th grade. You should be able to get me this house.
0: Like,
4: that was sneakers. Why can't I get you some Jordans? Why do I gotta get you a house?
0: Wow.
1: Yeah.
0: Ain't that something?
2: Right. If they would have said to me, I gave you some sneakers when the 8th grade, well, what size you got you wear so I can get them back then?
1: Right.
2: Now, you gonna trip on the house? And then you have the nerve to call me about some damn cab. You can't get no cabinet.
0: Right.
2: Wow.
0: Right.
2: You paid
1: 30 years,
2: yeah, rent free, and you can't buy one cabinet door.
1: You should have learned how to build some cabinets
2: about
1: in 30
2: now,
1: years.
2: Hell yeah.
1: You stand there rent free, you build the cabinets.
2: Your TV should stay at home on HGTV.
0: Finally, can we talk about the hater that is the hater of all haters?
1: You talking about Dame Dash.
0: Yep.
1: Yeah, you talking about Dame Dash, right? Well, he was on a podcast the other day. JJ, you said you're going to be on the same podcast,
2: I'm
1: right?
2: I'm going to be on that Mind Air on Friday.
1: Yeah. Well, he was on the podcast the other day, and he was speaking about Jay-Z. He has said that nobody wants to hear from a 60-year-old jigga man.
5: Can Jay do a comeback album? Can he come back? Can he put out an album?
6: Rappers are not supposed to come back at 60. Do you understand this? It's over, bro. It was over 30 years ago. You don't want to come back out. Who wants to see a wrinkled up 60-year-old camel face?
0: Come
6: like,
0: on.
6: You know, come out,
5: man.
6: And be old with his back hurt, a little arthritis, not moving the same. Like, who wants to see that?
1: They had a good little kiki.
0: This guy.
1: And he obviously is just hating. I will give him a medal for his consistency in hating. He's a consistent hater.
0: Yes, he is.
1: But he's absolutely wrong.
0: I think so too.
1: At the same time.
0: He's wrong, but it's just sad to see somebody be so consumed with another human being.
1: Jealousy.
0: And the jealousy of it. Like we're seeing it in real time. You guys see what jealousy looks like. And it's not attractive, is it?
1: At all. No,
0: at all.
1: It make you look bad more than the person you're talking about.
2: Absolutely.
1: To be honest with you.
2: Absolutely.
1: Because it's like, come on now. We would all love a Jay-Z album at this point.
0: Right.
1: I just want to hear what the man got to say.
0: Hold on. There's a lot of artists that would love a Jay-Z career.
1: Come on.
0: Like,
1: come on.
0: What are we talking about here? Dame Dash. Like, really?
2: Hell, Jay-Z single.
0: Yeah. Dame just mad that Jay-Z left him and continued to soar, and Dame ain't been able to catch up with that same success.
1: Yeah.
0: That's all it is. That's what it sounds like.
1: It looked really ugly on Dame, too, man.
0: It
1: does. It looks super ugly, bro.
2: He don't live the way he used to live, man.
1: Super ugly.
0: All right. Hey, listen, coming up, we got $1,000 for you next. Play our $1,000 minute game, all right? It's Dee Dee in the morning.
7: 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Here's the latest WYBC traffic report.
8: Southbound delays on 91 heading into 95. 95 slow northbound at exit 44. Then it slows southbound from exit 30 to exit 5. Route 8 has southbound delays heading into 95. The Merritt Parkway is stop and go southbound from the Black Rock Turnpike down past Route 7. Metro North is on or close. With your New Haven traffic, I'm John Lynch.
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0: Good morning. It's Didi in the Morning on, what is today? It is Wednesday. Yes, it is. It's a Wednesday. And let me find Trey G right now to find out what's trending. What do you got?
1: Hey, so DaBaby is trending.
0: DaBaby?
1: Not Lil Baby. Yo Baby. Yeah, DaBaby. DaBaby is trending. They say he is adding to his portfolio. They say he's about to make $4.6 million worth of profit after he put his North Carolina mansion up for sale. They say he bought it in 2019 at $2.3 million. Now he's selling it for $4.6. Now, I will tell you this. The reason why it's trending is because he also shot somebody in this same house back in 2022.
2: Damn.
1: You sound so, you sound so defeated.
0: No, I'm not. You know what? If I'm the real estate agent now, this here used to be the home of DaBaby. And this is where he shot someone. Yeah.
2: Right. Yes.
0: Matter of fact, if you go into this wall, you will see part of the bullet fracture.
2: Yeah, absolutely.
0: Shrapnel from the bullet is there.
1: Does that impact the house value?
2: Yeah.
1: I shot somebody right here.
2: Notice that he was laying right here.
0: Yeah.
2: We still have him chalked off.
0: Not chalked off.
2: We got him chalked off.
0: Oh. For real, man. All right, maybe.
2: Damn shame what they did to that dog.
0: $4.6 million to have the baby's home. How's that? And guess what? We can help you with the down payment of $1,000. Play our $1,000 minute game right now and win our cash at 833. 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
0: Hey, it's Didi in the Morning. And we just want to make sure that your weather game is on point, everybody. 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
20: Good morning, everyone. I'm First Alert Meteorologist Jill Gilardi with your forecast. It's going to be mostly sunny, albeit though hazy and smoky, but okay. Just a little dimmer sunshine for viewing the partial solar eclipse this afternoon with highs in the mid-80s. Tonight, increasing clouds. What? We got a meteor shower we're supposed to see. Yeah, it's going to be a little challenging for that. And there could be a late night passing shower with lows in the 50s and low 60s.
7: 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Time to check our latest WYBC traffic report.
8: It's delays northbound on Route 8 heading into exit 20. Southbound delays heading into 95. 95 slow northbound by exit 44. Then there's southbound delays from exit 30 to exit 5. The Merritt Parkway slows southbound from the Black Rock Turnpike down past Route 7. Metro North is on or close. With your New Haven traffic, I'm John Lynch.
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0: It's DD in the Morning, and it's time to drop some knowledge on Wealthy Wednesday with Huck and Roberta Hosky. All right, what's happening, y'all?
21: Hey, Didi, what's happening? 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
22: Hey, hey, thank you, Huck. 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And today, I want to put another wealth-building strategy on your radar. 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But I want you to start to change that question. Instead of asking, what business can I start? Ask yourself, what business can I buy? 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You have to find customers, build a reputation, create systems, buy equipment, hire employees, market the business, and you've got to hope that people actually buy what you're selling. 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You're potentially buying a business with customers, employees, equipment, systems, reputation, and most importantly, cash flow already. Now listen to this part, because this is where people sometimes count themselves out. You might be thinking, well, Roberta, I don't have hundreds of thousands of dollars to go and buy a business. Well, Let me tell you, you may not need it. Depending on the business and the qualifications of the acquisition, it may be financed through SBA-backed loans from participating lenders. And here's another word that I want you to understand and learn. It's called seller financing. Well, let me break it down. Let's say someone has owned a business for 30 years and they're 65 years old and they're ready to retire. Their children don't want their business. But let's say their business is worth about $500,000. Instead of requiring you to bring the entire $500,000 to the table, the owner may be willing to finance the entire portion or a portion of the purchase to allow you to pay them over time. So you may bring some money and a lender may finance a portion of it, or the seller may finance a portion of it. That's leverage. Now, don't run out tomorrow and start buying the first business that's for sale. You've got to do your homework. You have to ask these questions. Is this business profitable? What do their tax returns say? What do their bank statements say? Does it have debt? Are the customers going to stay after the current owner leaves? And here's my first favorite question. Why are you selling? Because we're not just trying to buy someone else's problem. We're looking to buy someone else's cash flow. So you have to do your homework. There are businesses all across America where people are looking to retire, and some of them have no one to take it over, and they spend decades of building it. Their exit could be your interest. Now, there you have it, Huck. If you don't already follow me, make sure you follow me on social media, Dr. Berta Hosky, a.k.a. Miss Millionaire Mindset, Facebook, Instagram, TikTok, and YouTube. All yours, Huck.
21: All right, Roberta, thank you so much. That's the twist. Instead of starting a business from scratch, look to purchase a business that already has cash flow. Make sure you consider all the bullet points Roberta just laid out before making a final decision. Thanks again. We'll talk next week. Well, that's for us, Didi. About to dig in our pockets one more time. Give away some cash with the $1,000 minute game. But first, got to get to a request from Shelby Taylor in West Haven. She wants to hear a Beyonce classic. Well, Shelby, you know how we do. You ask for it, we play it. Want to hit? Here it goes.

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2: 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You're waking up with Dee Dee in the morning. And Daryl Huckabee on 94.3 WYBC.

0: This is Gabby. Hey, Gabby.
1: Hey.
0: How right now, G. Gabby? Talk to us, sweetie. What you do last night, Gabby?
2: Baby G.
1: Baby, I didn't do nothing. Yesterday was the first day of school. My child was tired.
0: Hold on. So you were tired, too?
1: I was tired, too. Yes, ma'am.
3: What grade?
1: I have an almost three-year-old at home, so she wore me out first day back by herself.
0: Okay.
1: I work from home.
0: Oh, you do? And so you make her, like, go to school, too? Like, when you're working, she has to kind of go to school?
1: She has to be on, like, educational programs. Okay. She's not quite in school yet.
0: Okay. So what kind of educational toy do you have for her?
1: She'd be on a tablet.
3: Got a tablet.
1: Yeah. Tablet, baby.
0: Yeah, that's how it be. Damn. All right. Well, listen, we got cash for you, Gabby. Is that her?
1: That's her.
0: Yeah, she's ready to play, too.
3: Gabby, when you get mad at her, do you say, I'm going to take that tablet from you?
1: I sure do.
3: That's one of them new parents. I love it.
0: Let's spin the wheel, see if we can get you some extra cash. Here we go.
4: 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JJ from the SIP.
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6: $30.
3: Good Lord. You going to get that, man? At least you going to call.
1: If I don't get nothing else, I'm taking that $30.
3: Come on. You going to get it. All right. Now, look, come if you don't know the answer, please say pass. We got time. We're going to come back to it, all right?
1: Okay.
3: Let's get this early morning Monday. What is the first job you ever had?
1: At the mall.
3: If you could have any job in the world, what would it be?
1: President.
3: Oh, wow. Mm. What's the largest island in the world?
1: Hawaii.
3: Okay. What female boxer calls themselves the GWAT?
0: GWOAT.
1: Clarissa
3: Shields. Oh, okay. You knew it. What was LeBron's last year he played with the Cleveland Cavaliers?
1: Oh, 2001, 2002, 2003, 2004, 2005.
3: Don't worry about it. What is the only letter that doesn't appear in any name of any U.S. state?
1: ABCDEFGHIJKLMNOPQRS.
3: What NFL team won the Super Bowl last year?
1: 49ers. Pass.
3: Okay. What movie is this quote from? You is kind, you is smart, and you is important.
1: The Help.
3: Okay, there. What was the fifth question?
0: Damn, you got 5 out of 9.
3: Not bad.
0: Here's what you missed. You missed this one. What is the largest island in the world? Greenland.
1: Mm-hmm.
0: What was LeBron's last year he played for the Cleveland Cavaliers? 2017-2018 year. What NFL team won the Super Bowl last year? The Seattle Seahawks.
3: So did.
1: And then I'm a Cowboys fan.
0: Okay.
3: Oh, bless your heart.
6: Go Cowboys.
3: Bless your heart, too.
1: Go Cowboys.
6: We love you, baby. Yeah. Stay around with us. Come on.
1: We're going to win this year.
6: Come on.
0: Yeah. All right. I'm leaving.
6: I'm going to give her an extra 50.
3: Yeah.
6: In practice.
0: he said you're going to win in practice. All right. So listen, Gabby, you got 5 out of the 8. You're going to get $10 every correct answer. We added up as $50, but you throw in that extra 30 when you spun that wheel. $80 coming to you, Gabby.
1: Thank you.
0: All right.
6: Great job.
0: Congratulations to you. Why don't you do me a favor and tell everybody the show that gave you a shot at $1,000.
1: DD in the morning.
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8: There's roadwork northbound on 95 from exit 43 to exit 44. On 91, there's northbound roadwork from exit 9 to exit 10. More northbound roadwork from exit 21 to exit 23. On Route 8 northbound, there's roadwork from exit 12 to exit 14. Metro North is on or close with your New Haven traffic. I'm John Lynch.
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0: Hey, good morning, Dee Dee in the morning. We got to take our last look at our hot topics, guys, because we must talk about. Y'all heard the story of what happened in South Korea about the meat that they're banning? Have y'all heard about this? No. They're banning a certain. Let's get into it, Trey.
1: Turn his TV off.
2: It's time for hot topics only on Dee Dee in the morning.
0: All right, let's get into this though. Did y'all see this? Back to school. You all saw this now? Back to school. They got some new screen time limits. Take a listen.
3: In Los Angeles, the nation's second largest school district is rolling out some of the strictest limits on screen time in the country as students head back to class today. The new rules call for no screen time at all until second grade. Second and third graders get 20 minutes a day. Fourth and fifth graders get 30. Middle schoolers will soon be limited to 1 hour per class per week. High schoolers, a half hour more than that.
4: No screen time.
0: So,
4: huh?
0: You guys, we need to have that conversation because I'm curious about if you're a parent, how you feel about that. Because, you know, they're locking up people's phones and things like that. You can't use your cell phone, this and that. I mean, I'm just curious. We're going to have that conversation.
4: It's becoming a real issue. Seem like all across the country.
0: Yes, it is. So the other thing we got to talk about, y'all saw this in South Korea, what they're now saying?
4: Mm-mm.
0: South Korea to fully ban dog meat by February of 2027.
5: Lord.
0: They said 82% of dog farms have already closed in South Korea.
4: So they were farming dogs to eat them?
0: Yes.
4: You know what? Different cultures practice different things. So I get it. But my goodness, that's different. Mm-hmm. That is very different.
0: Here's what they're now saying. According to the report, South Korea is moving toward a full ban on the dog meat industry.
4: Mm.
0: As of February 7, 2027, they're now saying. They had a dog breeding farms and at 82% have already closed. They also went on to say that it prohibits the breeding and the slaughtering and everything else of the distribution of dog for human consumption.
4: I think it's about past time.
5: So I, you know, my comedy career took me over to perform for the troops in South Korea.
4: Yeah.
5: Man, you know, a couple of the army people there, man, they was like, hey, man, be careful with what you eat over here. Mm. And they kept it honest with me. So I never ate and touching any of their food. Their food.
0: You only did shrimp and fish?
5: I always ate on base because I knew it was going to be American food.
0: Okay.
5: So I ate on base every time I moved around, man, because they said just be careful what you eat around here, man, for real.
4: Yeah, that's wild.
5: Yeah, man. I was like, damn.
0: And then finally, can we please talk about one other thing, and that would be the Powerball jackpot. Have y'all heard where it is now?
4: Yeah, man. They say the Powerball is at $1 billion is what I've heard. They say $1 billion. Hey, could be yours. Now, they say the cash payout for the Powerball is like $433 million.
0: I'll take it.
4: Take the cash.
5: I'll cash out too.
0: Would y'all do the, what do they always say? You get all these checks. Yeah, these installments for the rest of your life.
4: I probably would take the cash too.
5: I'm taking the cash.
4: But if you can pass the installments alone to somebody, I probably would take this. But I don't think you can do that.
0: I don't think so either. Give me all my cash. I want it all.
4: Yeah.
0: In a lump sum.
4: $433 million.
0: In a lump sum. And I sleep with it all day, all night. Y'all be like, where's she at? Sleeping on her money?
5: We got to find the hoodest gas stations to go to, though.
4: Yeah.
0: They got to be small.
5: They got to be small. The pumps ain't got to be work. You got to have those pictures up at the counter where somebody then stole or did a fake check or counterfeit money. Those type of stores right there. The Coke, 2 liter Coke's got to have dust on it.
0: They've been there a while.
5: So, yeah.
4: One of the freezers ain't working.
5: You asked for let me get a bag of ice, but it's melted.
0: Oh, hold on a second. And they gotta have a restaurant inside of that gas station.
5: Preferably
4: a taco stand.
5: Yeah, or a Subway.
0: Subway gotta be in there.
5: Something to eat.
0: Alright. Hey, listen, good luck with that Powerball jackpot. I'm gonna go out and buy me some right now.
4: Man.
0: Coming up next, though, we're gonna shut the show down. It's Dee Dee in the morning.
6: 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Here's what you can expect on your commute to work with our latest WYBC traffic report.
7: On 91, there's northbound roadwork from exit 9 to exit 10. More northbound roadwork from exit 21 to exit 23. There's roadwork northbound on 95 from exit 43 to exit 44. On Route 8 northbound, there's roadwork from exit 12 to exit 14. Metro North is on or close with your New Haven traffic. I'm John Lynch.
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0: All right, we're done. What did we learn today? Let me see. JJ, anything you remember?
5: Yes, I learned that my man Michael Irvin, he said, man, my family been staying for me with free rent free for 30 damn years.
4: Damn.
5: And they still complaining.
0: Mm-hmm. What about you, Trey?
4: We learned that Kentrell and Sharonda, they've been arguing on social media. AKA NBA Youngboy and his mama. They had some words exchanged.
5: Yeah, yep. And we also, man, Tiffany had to say, look, y'all ain't gonna see me no more.
4: Facts.
5: I learned my lesson.
0: Yep. Yeah. Oh, yeah. And then we also found out, you guys, of course, yeah, the Powerball jackpot's at a billion dollars. Mm. And the baby is trying to sell his mansion in North Carolina. For $4.6 million, even though somebody's been shot in it. Somebody's been shot in there. Thanks. All right. Tomorrow on the show, get ready. We got a dope discussion for you. We got cash, laughs, and more. Meet us right back here on Didi in the Morning. All right. So Daryl Huckabee is standing by. What's up, Huck?
18: Hey, Didi. It's time to close with a recap of what we learned here in New Haven, as well as throughout Connecticut and nationally on this hump day Wednesday, August 12th. Now, the first thing we learned is that Democratic Governor Ned Lamont, who is running for a third term, defeated Progressive Democrat State Representative Josh Elliott of Hamden in the gubernatorial primary yesterday. Lamont will now face Republican State Senator Ryan Fazio in November's general election. In another key Connecticut primary race yesterday, learned that Luke Bronin defeated 14-term incumbent John Larson in Connecticut's first congressional district Democratic primary. This ends Larson's nearly three decades of representing that district. In the headline training statewide, we learned that Connecticut Department of Transportation has approved 18 plans for red light and speed cameras across several municipalities here in Connecticut, including New Haven, Hamden, and North Haven. In another headline trending statewide, we learned Connecticut homeowners who heat with oil could be facing some of the worst heating oil prices as home heating oil nears historic highs here in Connecticut. This as experts urge caution before locking in rates. And finally, the headline that's trending nationally, we learned auto manufacturer Toyota is recalling about 655,000 of their Camry vehicles globally due to a display error that may deactivate safety indicators like turn signals and hazard lights during startup. Now, for details on these stories and everything we learned today, check out my Facebook page, Huck on Air. Make sure you stay connected and stay informed. All right, Didi, time to tap into our morning show birthday club. And let me start with a few belated that I missed yesterday. Happy belated birthday to my cousin, Deborah Dyson, and my big sister from another mister, Lisa Whitney Yarber. Celebrating today, happy birthday to Linda Williams. We've got Keona Perry, Mark Granville, Stephanie Laura, Joseph Lewis, Gucci Jane, Curtis Simons, Pamela Cottrell, Angelica Davis, Stephanie Brooks, Datu Faison, and Sharice Coley. Now up next, the journey over the hump continues inside the workforce with Juan the Cop, followed by Juan Castile, and the commercial-free drive at 5 with DJ Platinum. So until we talk again tomorrow to kick off a Throwback Thursday, enjoy your day, and as always, maintain positive thoughts and spread only positive vibes. Make sure you love yourself and please share that love with others. But above all, keep God first.
0: All right. Have a great day. And thanks for listening to Didi in the Morning and Daryl Huckabee on 94.3 WYBC.

0: Yo, Larry, man, you think you can sing this song today?
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0: You can pull it out.
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0: Nah, man, Melvin, I look too high for me, man.
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1: Music from the Rude Boys getting it going for your hump day. Can you believe it's hump day already? I feel like this week is just flying by, and I won't complain about it. Happy to be back on the clock with you right here on 94.3 WYBC, the rhythm of the city. I am Wanda Coppedge. You walk into the room, you have to speak, otherwise that's rude. So, good morning, say it back. Good morning, good morning, good morning. Got a little J-Don on for you, plus some Joe Escape, Tone Stythe, and Set It Off with Lloyd. And that music will continue. Plus, I'll let you know what's going on in and around the greater New Haven area off the community calendar. But I know you need your music to get through the workday, right? How about a little Maxwell on deck? Stay locked.
2: I'm Daryl Huckabee from DD in the Morning, here to tell you that the best way to jumpstart your day is with us. 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Then you got comedian J.J. 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

0: The Rhythm of the City, 94.3 WYBC. I'm Wanda Coppedge. Democratic primary winner against Josh Elliott. Congratulations to Ned Lamont. He is seeking a third term and is set to face off against Ryan Fazio in the general election this coming November. And if he wins that one, he will be the longest serving governor here in Connecticut. If you're wondering what the exact date is in November, Tuesday, November 3rd. You know, the schools will be closed so that you can get to the polls. Do your research so that you can make an informed and educated vote. All right. Congratulations to Ned Lamont. I have more coming up for you for the workforce. Keep it set.
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0: All this good R&B coming your way for a hump day on 94.3 WYBC, the rhythm of the city. I don't know about you, but I'm going to get me a little Powerball ticket. Sitting at over, what, $1 billion right now? Yes, indeed, I'm going to get me one, and I am not one to gamble. If I go to the casino, I give that little slot machine $20 and call it a day. That's it. That's all I got. That's it. That's all. But for Powerball, we're sitting at right now, the jackpot. Yeah, I'm going to get me a little ticket. And if I win a little something, I'm going to treat you to lunch. Okay? All of them. I'm serious, too. Lunch on me. But if I don't win, we can still have lunch. Courtesy of D'Amato Seafood, you, a guest, and me over at 423 Whaley Ave, New Haven. Shout out to D'Amato's. Enter for this on the website. You going to play Powerball? I don't even know what I'm talking about when I go in there and try to do these games, because I don't do this. Like, pick some numbers. Give me a quick pick. That's what it's called. You can tell I don't do this, but I will today. I have more on the way. Stay locked.
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0: Sitting on top of the world, Brandy and Mace on the rhythm of the city, 94.3 WYBC. You know, the spinoff kind of reboot of A Different World is on its way. It's supposed to premiere in September, and they have tapped Brandy to recreate that theme song. It's A Different World and Where You Come From. She gave it a new little twist, put her little vocal Bible touch on it. I like it. I'm going to share it over on Facebook so you can check it out and let me know what you think. All my fans of A Different World. I have more music coming up for you. A little bit of pressure. Plus, going to give you the light. And then something just ain't right. All that is on the way right here for The Workforce.
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0: And Saturday, this Saturday on the green, live entertainment, local vendors, activities, and so much more for Black Wall Street Festival. 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The estate, the ongoing legal battle between Faith Evans and Biggie's former manager has finally come to an end, and I will let you know what the results are and how that will affect anything Biggie we have going forward. Coming up for the culture, you got to keep it locked.
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0: The Rhythm of the City, 94.3 WYBC. Let's talk about the late, great, notorious B.I.G. and this legal battle that's been ongoing. Where are we now? Let's get the results. Details for the culture.
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0: All right, so Biggie's former manager has been in an ongoing legal battle with Faith Evans. You know, Faith was the wife and mother of one of his children, over control of his catalog. Well, yesterday, a Delaware judge ruled in favor of the manager. His name is Wayne Barrow, and this major legal dispute. They say that the notorious B.I.G.'s estate affirming his authority to help oversee the late rapper's catalog and legacy through a trust established by Biggie's mother, Beretta Wallace,

0: as to what? It's terrible to see. It's terrible to see. But according to reports, it's the manager now. We'll have to see what he does with that. I'm going to share the article over on Facebook. Check it out. And let's get into some Notorious B.I.G. after the break.
1: Jane is a small business owner. Tell them what that's like, Jane.
2: 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And some days things can feel like they're flying off the rails.
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0: 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Juan Castillo's up next to take you through the PM edition of The Workforce. 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Remember, family, you have life today. And because you have life, you have everything you need to reach your goal. You are one day closer to it. Please don't give up on yourself. If you do, you're going to miss the best part. And that is where you win. We don't want that. So keep going. Keep going and keep it locked. I am Wanda Coppedge. Be well. Be blessed. 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

0: Yeah. It is 94.3 WYBC, the rhythm of the city on a hump day Wednesday. I'm Juan Castillo, and I'm feeling good today. Yeah, we're going to have a great week. We got the back to school on Friday. Yeah, Bowen Field. We also got Black Wall Street on Saturday. We got a lot of stuff going on in this city. I'm loving it, all right? So stay with us because I got a little bit of Eve and Ella May and Evelyn Champagne King. Yeah, I got the ladies coming up right here. How you doing? It's Juan Castillo, 94.3 YBC.
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0: this weekend. All right. Special thanks to Arts Television and Appliance, your Black Wall Street community sponsor. John B. coming up. 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

0: tradition, a little bit of love. 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Now it's time for the WYBC Birthday Club shout-outs. All right, happy birthday goes out to my niece, Stephanie Cross Willis. Hi, Steph, happy birthday. Enjoy your day. Francesca Poole, happy birthday. John Davis, happy birthday, my brother. Tamika Wilson, happy birthday. Arlette Taylor, happy birthday, Arlette. T. Wilson and Sonia Sharpless are celebrating birthdays. Alicia Gibbs, Marguerite Clark Bird, happy birthday. Dawn Bostic Anderson, happy birthday to you. Tamika Wilson, happy birthday. Lots of birthdays. Thomas Jones, happy birthday. Michelle Wilson, happy birthday. Laurice Henderson, happy birthday to you. Wow. Ronald Mitchell, hey Ron, happy birthday. Leo Spencer celebrated a birthday too. That's it. A lot of birthdays. And if you're celebrating a birthday today, happy birthday to you. I'll be sure on the other side. Keep it locked to YBC.
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1: Good afternoon, motorists. 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

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Back into the mix. Here's some Shabba.

0: Mr. Smell Good, DJ Platinum. Oh yeah, 94.3 WYBC, the rhythm of the city. And we're just wrapping up the WYBC commercial-free drive of five with DJ Platinum and yours truly, Juan Castillo. I got Leon Thomas coming up. I got Tony Braxton, Vivian Green, and I got Guy, R&B to the max, on the rhythm of the city. Stick around.
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1: Well, in come the thing them call a broken heart. This blessed love will never part. I don't know it from the start. Me tell them say I'm dirty, yeah. Sean Paul and Sasha, come sing for them.

0: 94.3 WYBC, the rhythm of the city. Juan Castillo with you. And of course, every once in a while, we got to stop the music here at YBC to talk about things that happen in our community. It is my pleasure to have with me the breed in the building. I got my brother Aaron Daniels here with me, and I got Rashad with me. How you doing, fellas?
1: Good. How you doing, Juan?
0: All right. Very good. Great. I mean, we're excited. This is the week, you know, every year. You know, we doing our thing. Let's talk about Rashad. Let's start first with

0: p.m. to 11 p.m. We also have R&B, Afrobeat sensation Rotimi pulling up on us.
1: Yes.
0: He will be in the building performing live. It's going to be a great event. The food is going to be there. You know, the drinks are going to be flowing. It's just going to be great energy.
1: So talk about the concept, right? Because it's that you guys call it Entrepreneurship Fridays, right?
0: Correct.
1: Talk to me about the entrepreneurship part.
2: I mean, the whole concept was just have an opportunity for everybody in the community that has small business and, you know, just doing what they do for the community within their business to have a night just to, you know, take their hats off and take their shoes and just have a good time. You know what I mean? Get dressed up, look good, have some good food, good vibes, and to network.
1: And it's the dress code.
2: Absolutely.
1: We don't even have to say that because everybody been coming to it. They know they got to get dressed for this.
0: Yep.
1: You know what I mean? So now, how do we get tickets for Friday's event?
2: You can go on www.bwsfestival.com. All the tickets and information for all events are on the site.
1: So you guys being entrepreneurs, either one of y'all can answer this question. You know, I mean, what are some of the challenges? And I know that this particular event is because you also want to have people networking. Because that's part of really being an entrepreneur, right? Like checking out folks that are like-minded. Roll.
0: Absolutely. I think the challenges of being an entrepreneur is knowing that there's going to be late nights. There's going to be a lot of audibles. There's going to be a lot of pivots. It's going to be a lot of test and trial. Something might not work. Something will work. Something is a bad idea. Something is a good idea. So it's a lot of that. It's a lot of trusting. You have to trust your team. A teamwork makes the dream work. Me and Aaron, we do not do everything. We have a great team with Black Wall Street Festival and our playlist team and our Breed Academy. We have an amazing team. So I think we lean on our team a lot for ideas and strategic ideas that brings us to where we are right now.
1: Let's talk about the Breed Academy. Aaron, talk about the Breed Academy.
2: Yeah, the Breed Academy is really important to us. Me and Rashad, we grew up in the church. And, you know, we had the exposure that most musicians would need to have the, you know, resources that you need to grow. But we understand that everybody doesn't grow up in church. So we just wanted to create a program that, you know, creatives, the youth and adults can come to and to learn about production, songwriting, engineering, and the business side of things as well. And it's free. So, you know, we're just trying to give people the things that we wish we had when we were coming up.
1: Now, Rashad, you guys just, but it's been about, how long has it been the new studio Skyroll? Talk to me about that.
0: So August 12th actually makes a year.
1: Okay.
0: So tomorrow makes actually our year of being open for 1 year of business.
1: Fantastic. And that's in Hamden,
0: correct,
1: right?
0: Correct.
1: You know, yeah, beautiful spot too,
0: thank
1: man.
0: You, thank
1: and
0: you.
1: And I'm going to let folks know that it's also there for rent for folks that want to do events because it's an event place as well as a studio.
0: Absolutely.
1: Correct?
0: It's a music venue, but it's a multi-purpose music venue as well. So we host all different types of stuff. Network events, organizations might want to have their meetings there, birthday parties. And then on the other side, we have our academy and we have two state of the art studios as well.
1: And all right, so let's move on to Saturday, right? 400 vendors this year?
2: Yeah.
1: Come on, let's talk about it.
2: I mean, it's a long time coming. You know what I mean? It's a testimony to what Rashad was just talking about as an entrepreneur, just staying persistent. You know what I mean? Keeping your head down and just, you know, finding out ways to get back to the community. I mean, this is the community, Juan. You know what I mean? Rashad, yeah, we came up with the concept. You know, we're working hard on the off season, but at the end of the day, none of this works means nothing if these businesses don't thrive, sign up to vend, and the people who come out will spend the money, right? So this is a team effort, and this is what community really looks like, and not community on a small scale, community on a national scale.
1: Right. Now tell us what's exactly going to be happening on Saturday.
2: Yes, sir. So it's from 12 to 8. We have 400 vendors. There will be performances. We have over 30 food vendors. Over 40 food. Is it 40 or over 40 food?
0: Close
2: vendors?
0: To 40 up.
1: Yeah, big up the Dope and Delicious because they called me and they said they're going to have a plate for me.
2: Yeah, shout out to Ari. That's our guy.
1: Yes.
2: I mean, it's so much to do. I mean, we have community performers. We have Rasan Langley performing. We have Ace Livingston performing.
1: That's my nephew right there.
2: Mm-hmm. We have a Rob Smith performing.
0: Annoyed
2: mm-hmm. performing. I mean, we have so many, you know, of our friends and business partners that are performing on the green that day. But also we're just happy to, you know, just create that platform for people in our community to be able to go on stage and perform in front of 10,000.

0: 1,000 plus people.
1: Right, right, right. So again, this Friday at the Boathouse, and then Saturday, Black Wall Street on the green.
2: Yes. Absolutely.
1: Fellas, thank you so much for coming through, man. Congratulations, man. I mean, I remember when it was on, when it was on Whitney Avenue, small joint right there, you know, Whitney, Plaza, you know, and then you moved it over to the green and, man, it's grown. It's a beautiful thing.
0: We appreciate you in
2: 94.3. Yeah. We appreciate you for actually supporting us from day one. When we only had 36 vendors.
1: There you go. That's all good. All right. This Juan Castillo, which is the Rhythm of the City, 94.3 WYBC. How you doing, family? Juan Castillo here. Now I've got a new lunch obsession at Big Y. The Which Way sandwich menu lets you start with fan favorites like a classic Italian or chicken bacon ranch, then choose how you want it as a sub, wrap, panini, or bowl. 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Whether you're grabbing lunch, heading to the beach, or feeding the family, Big Y makes it easy. So next time you're at Big Y, ask yourself, which way are you going today? 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

Brothers, groove with you. We've been grooving right here on the Rhythm of the City, 94.3 WYBC, Juan Castillo. It's almost that time for me to go, but y'all gotta remind you that tomorrow morning, Didi is gonna be getting your day started right with my man, Huck. He's got pastors join him for a pre-Black Wall Street luncheon at Arts Television and Appliance in North Haven this Saturday, thanks to Cool Breeze Jamaican Cuisine Restaurant. So make

0: I gotta go. I gotta go, but Platinum's got you covered. Yeah, Evening Jam in full effect coming up next. Peace. I'm out. 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

0: Olivia Dean on 94.3 WIBC, the rhythm of the city. Yours truly, DJ Platinum, kicking off your evening jam on a hump day Wednesday. That song was called The Man I Need. You know Olivia Dean won Best New Artist at the 2026 Grammys, right? Great R&B right there by Olivia Dean, and I have more great R&B on the way. Plus your local community news, national headlines, and entertainment hot topics, including Cardi B just made history. And the next verses is set to take place with two R&B stars from the 90s, 2000s. Want to know who they are? You got to keep listening to find out. After the break, I have TLC.
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12: I like that, y'all. I like that. Yeah, like